0: Dit is Breda Nu.
1: Oh yeah, check it out. Give me a D.
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Okay. 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And every once in a while, I start texting, write a paragraph, but then I delete the message. Think about you like a pastime. I could cry you a river, get you baptized. 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
2: All y'all radios out there. Song goes out to yo. Yeah, Aisha. All my sisters, yeah.
3: So sweet, so beautiful.
2: Yeah.
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And I know that we need this, but I've been too afraid to follow through.

I love doing drugs. The devil makes three, but if you end up doing too many drugs, you might find yourself in rehab. And if you don't have the money for rehab, you might be in a redneck rehab. That's what a Corb Lund, friend of the show, was singing about before that one from The Devil Makes Three. And Pokey Lafarge back there as well. Get it for it's gone. It is the Real Country Revival. We're going to keep things rolling with another friend of the show, Rambler Kane from Florida. This is his song called Fool.

0: The Red Clay Strays, Wondering Why. Crewing Ben with Leon Bridges. Before that, a great song called Texas Sun. And Warning from Lasers, Lasers, Birmingham back there as well. It is the Real Country Revival. We're going to keep things going with a few about a guy. I think it's a different guy in each song, beginning with this one from Nathaniel Rateliff. You should have seen the other guy. It's the Real Country Revival.
1: We get out of this fight. You're gonna help me wrap my hands, stitching up my eyes. You know that blood can blind, and them was big old boys. Had fists like cinder and stone, I dodge a blade on a dime.

Fuck That Guy, The Dirty Knobs, All Right Guy from Todd Schneider before that, and we're going to crawl out of the guy rabbit hole now for a song that sounds like that Dirty Knobs song we just heard. Especially the beginning of it always reminds me of this Dire Straits tune, Money for Nothing, and of course the Chicks for Free.

nobody cares. Baby, you're lost. 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Baby, you're a lost cause. I'm tired of fighting. I'm tired of fighting. Fighting for a lost cause.

And that's going to just about do it for this hour of the Real Country Revival. Got a jam-packed hour number two coming up. And we're going to wrap up this hour with a place, a song about a place that I'm going to spend a few days, hopefully during my summer vacation. One of my favorite places, as weird and wacky and upsetting as it can be, it's also dazzling and amazing. I wouldn't call it wonderful. It is something to behold. I'm talking about, of course, a place like no other place on earth, Las Vegas. Here's a song from Houndmouth on the Real Country Revival.

Mama loves me. 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Hot. Visiting my mama. Mostly because she loves me. And I love her. Aww. Need to Breathe. The name of the band doing that track. The man that made my mama cry. Not good at all. Bobby Murray before that. And Living the Dream with Brent Cobb. Kicked off this set after that one from Silverada, Wallflower. We're going to drop into a Brothers rabbit hole. Beginning with the Brothers Reed. A couple of brothers, surprise, out of Oregon. Based in the Pacific Northwest. This song was called Hellfire Lake. It's the Brothers Reed on the Real Country Revival.

0: So many brothers, the Statler brothers there, Flowers on the Wall, the Everly brothers before that, Wake Up, Little Susie, and the Felice brothers with Whiskey in My Whiskey. Also heard the Brothers Comatose, their version of Valerie, and the Brothers Reed kick things off, Hellfire Lake. And we're not done with the brothers just yet. Here are the Malpass brothers. I've Got Her on My Mind. It's the Real Country Revival.
1: If I'm

the Brother Brothers. Their last name is Brother. They're twin brothers. They call themselves the Brother Brothers. Their version of Robert Earl Keane's Feeling Good Again. The Broody Brothers, just out on tour with Sierra Farrell. They went through Europe on the Heavy Pedal tour, opening up those shows. Moon Over Montana. The Cruz Brothers, Cruz with a K. White on the Ground, the name of that track. The Reeves Brothers, I'm Still Crazy. And the Malpass Brothers, I've Got Her on My Mind. There are more brothers out there making music. We're going to get out of it a bit now, though, with a song called Brother. This is Mark Morton with Cody Jinks helping out. Brother on the Real Country Revival. Brother.

So yeah, we were in that brothers rabbit hole. I didn't cover all of them, of course. One group of brothers, I specifically left off the Gatlin brothers, but I decided to kind of include them. Gatlin brothers are referenced in this track from Kenny Rogers, and there's speculation, controversy, rumors that whether or not the songwriters for this track were specifically referring to the Larry Gatlin and the Gatlin brothers, or just a random set of Gatlin brothers when they wrote this song. It's a horrific song. Very dark imagery. Singing about the coward of the county. It's Kenny Rogers on the Real Country Revival.

running. I like the way that you pound my chest. 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God, I'm so impressed. Yeah, it feels like sick. Put you on with a brand new suit.

I overheard you say you hate this song. Next thing I knew, I'm walking over, came and tapped you on your shoulder, said, my dear, you're not the only one. Spent the night there at my place, that night became 100 days, and I shared all my deepest secrets with you. Soon enough, well, I found out you're something I can't live without, and every time I close my eyes, I miss you.